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They say what they gonna say. Have a drink, clink,

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To nejlepší od 90. let. I'm too sexy for my love. Too sexy for my love. 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
1: This one's going out to everybody in the place. Sounds of the Dragon Tech.

Some of them have run away to the hills and have no shelter. No food. No one knows where they are.

justice of cause and effect, respect, love, compassion. 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